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1: 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Just it start flowing like energy and it just there like that.
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1: 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Blood. Blood. 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Blood. 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Blood. Blood. Blood. Blood. Blood. Blood. Blood. Blood. Blood. Blood. 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Blood. Blood. Blood. Blood. Blood. Blood. Blood. Blood. Blood. Blood. Blood. Blood. Blood. Blood. Blood. Blood. Blood. Blood. Blood. Blood. Blood. Blood. Blood. Blood. Blood. Blood. Blood. Blood. Blood. Blood. Blood. Blood. Bl

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